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Number one, a pipe burst at the house. Number two, dog ate something questionable. Number three, you broke a tooth. I guess he notes.

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We'll do One Republic's new one, Need Your Love, in less than 10 minutes. 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

What I Want. 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Don't be a piano that malfunctions at a Morgan Wallen show. If you missed the viral video this past weekend, had a little bit of an incident during one of the songs, sang a cappella to finish, and then turned around and just flipped the piano over on stage. It's Bruno Mars and Risk It All.

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Max McNown, BTS Swim is on the way too. Tame Impala is on now. 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

Shoes in Texas. Ella Langley's on Electric 102.7. Still the biggest song again on the countdown a couple hours ago. 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

New Teddy Swims, Mr. Know-It-Alls on Lethbridge. 1027-304-345-1027. Still by text tonight if you got a request. And some pretty carpenters on. Please.

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0: Aiden Chantel. Good morning. It's a Think of Me Thursday. I can't believe it's already Thursday, dude.
1: Oh, I just had to do a big stretch. Sorry.
2: If you need some positive vibes this morning, let us know. We'd be more than happy to get them in.
0: I want to give some positive vibes to this police officer. This happened. Where did this happen? Let's see. Texas. I tell Jax to thank his officers down there. Got to play with. A super patient, animal-loving police officer in Texas collected a deer fawn who'd become trapped in a fence. And then he took the fawn to its mother nearby in the hopes that they could reunite. And guess what? It worked.
1: Aww.
0: In the body cam video, the police officer joked, "Hopefully your mom doesn't beat my ASS." In the caption, the department later said that the doe had approached his patrol car and ran toward the fence, almost like she was flagging that officer down personally. I bet she was.
2: She probably was. Animals do that.
0: They do. There's more to animals than we give them credit for. Now, this is on their Instagram page. It's called Round Rock Police. But I have a feeling that when they dropped that little baby doe off, the mom was like, "Hey!" Or is it a fawn? Is the baby's the fawn?
2: The baby's the fawn.
1: Yeah.
0: Okay. See, I know nothing about deer at all.
1: Is it not? I know there's certain babies, like, you can't touch. So, like, if you touch.
2: And you get, like, the human scent on them, the moms will take them back.
1: Right.
2: I don't know.
0: You got cooties. Get out of my nest.
2: Right.
0: Now, birds, they say that about birds, but birds can't smell.

0: very well, if at all.
1: Oh, so is that even true?
0: No, not about birds.
2: Now, this, one of the guys that used to work here, he was an avid hunter, and he did say there's something about deer that you're not supposed to...
0: I tell you something interesting I read about deer this morning on the way to work.
2: Mm-hmm.
0: You know deer antlers, they fall off every year, right?
2: Yes. Uh-huh.
0: And let's say you take a knife and you scar one of those antlers while the deer has them. When they fall off and they grow back, that scar will be in the same place.
2: Really?
1: But how are you catching a buck, sticking your knife in its antler, and walking away?
0: Okay, so that was an example. Just if it's scarred, the body remembers it and it grows back scarred.
1: Hmm.
2: But you have to catch it while it's still on, not after it fell off.
0: Yeah, you can't scar one laying on the ground.
2: And it won't go back in time.
0: Like it's a voodoo antler.
2: That'd be awesome. I'm going to give this one a limp so I can get it easier.
0: If somebody out there with a knife and some chicken bones and just shaking them up, and I'm going to scar this antler. It's my voodoo antler.

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1: I love it.
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0: I like your beard.
1: It's Electric with Izzy, Wade, and Chantel. And I came across this on Facebook last night, and I had no clue. We all know Smokey the Bear.
2: Yes.
1: Have you ever thought about his voice? Like, I do remember commercials. Obviously, yeah. Have not seen them since.
2: Well, here we go. Only you can prevent a forest fire.
1: Right.
2: Yeah.
1: Have you ever thought about whose voice?
2: Wasn't it the guy that did Fred Flintstone?
3: Now, when I was a kid, I didn't, but nowadays I do. Like, I'll look up voice actors in video games.
1: Well, at some point, I don't have the years that this was, but this says, did you know that Sam Elliott was the voice behind Smokey the Bear for more than a decade?
3: I did not know that, but I can hear it.
2: I didn't know that either.
1: Yeah, I don't know which. I need to look more into this, what time frame it was, but I did not know that. I love Sam Elliott.
2: I'd like to

0: Steve Bear with a mustache.
1: Oh, they should have gave him a big mustache. That would have
2: some
1: been
2: bears
1: perfect.
2: Have mustaches. Wait, do you remember McGruff the crime dog?
0: Yes.
2: Did you know the guy who was in Texas and played McGruff ended up going to jail on gun charges?
0: I did not.
2: Yes, I read it the other day. Yep.
1: And he was the crime dog?
2: Yeah, he was McGruff.
0: Take a bite out of crime.
2: Yeah. And it was cool. He's like a bloodhound and wore an overcoat and junk.
0: Mm-hmm. Detective. Yeah. Detective hound.
1: Mm-hmm. I feel like I remember that.
0: Yeah.
1: I remember seeing a dog.
0: It would have been popular when you were young.
1: Yeah. Reminds me of the like DARE program that we had when we were kids. Which dare seems kind of crazy.
0: Dare to keep kids off drugs?
1: Yeah.
0: Is that the one?
1: We did that
2: in
1: elementary school.
2: I dare you not to get high, kids. I dare you not to.
1: That's what you're in elementary school and they're going around and they're like, yeah, don't take drugs from strangers. And we're like, what's cocaine? Like,
2: we knew what that was at my house. We knew not to get it.
0: It didn't make it to the creek, apparently.
2: No. Now, I do, when Nancy Reagan, when we were kids, started the war on drugs, and look, I know it's a serious thing. I battled it myself. However, my mom one time, we're sitting at the table, and my brother, I was probably fifth grade. Rick may have been in third. It was young. And I remember my mom trying to like have that talk with us, and she was like, you know, when people ask me if I want to do drugs, I just say I'm high on life. And we laughed in her face at that. You do not. I've seen you with the Frisbee. You do not say that at all.
0: I've seen you with the Frisbee.
2: Yes.
1: I feel like that's where it started, where he's like, you know, mama, you know dang well.
2: You know dang well what was in that Frisbee, ma.
0: I thought the dumbest one was the one with the egg frying. This is your brain.
2: This is your brain on drugs.
0: Any questions? Well, yeah, I got a lot of questions.
1: Yeah, I'm curious.
2: Yeah. I think the most powerful one, though, if you want to talk about those campaigns, is the one where the dad finds the weed in the kid's room. And he's like, where'd you get this? Where'd you learn about this? And he's like, I learned it from you, okay?
1: Who?
2: Yeah.
0: I don't remember.
2: Did he find that one?
0: In a Frisbee?
2: No. He had a nice little box. I was wondering where he got that.
1: Izzy, do you know how to play Frisbee? Yeah, just a second.
2: Give me that 64 pack of crayons with a sharpener on them. We can pretend like that is. Unwrap this crayon. We need this paper.
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0: It's Electric with Izzy, Wayne, and Chantel. Guys.
1: Hey.
0: It's picnic season.
1: Yes. Ants, gnats. Let's do it, baby.
2: I love a good picnic.
0: Who doesn't love a good picnic? And we've got new favorites for this year. New must-haves for your picnic if you're looking to impress some people you're with.
2: Bologna sandwiches.
0: Nope. That didn't make the list. I'm sorry, Shani. Bologna is out. Along with Spam and cocktail wieners. Sorry, Izzy.
1: That's wrong, dog.
0: Number one.
1: You feel good about what you... Is that your revenge to me for something I've done?
0: No. No.
1: Is that lonely up there on your long pedestal?
0: Remember that? Remember that Ed Sheeran thing? There you go. Never going to let you forget that, just like you're never going to let me forget...
2: Ed?
0: That.
2: Or the deer. The deer antlers?
0: I don't care about the deer. No. I don't care about the deer. That's not bad. The number one... So the new must-have, it's on every list for picnics this year, olives.
2: Ew.
0: Whether they're snacking olives or whether you're putting them in some kind of salad or something. But olives, number one.
1: Like
0: olives. I love olives.
1: I'm in the minority.
0: Green olives. I like black olives.
2: Yeah, I'm not an olive person. Mm-mm.
0: Put them on everything.
2: Nope.
0: Make salad better. Okay. Number two, flatbreads.
2: Okay.
0: I'm down with a flatbread.
1: Listen, yeah. I just want bread. I don't care.
2: This don't sound like no West Virginia picnic. This sounds like a

0: California picnic.
1: A California picnic?
0: Olives and flatbread. Where's the pepperoni rolls?
1: Pepperoni rolls is not. Salami is about as close as you're going to get on this new list.
2: If you're lucky.
1: Chorizo is on the list.
2: What is that?
0: Chorizo?
1: Chorizo.
0: Oh.
2: What is that?
1: I was laughing. I couldn't say it correctly.
0: I was like, what's a chorizo?
1: That's, like the...
0: I get it when we go to the Mexican restaurant.
1: Yeah, it's like...
0: It's like Mexican sausage.
1: Yeah, but it's beef or pork.
2: Okay.
1: So it's either way, but it's ground up. Let's see, hummus. I love hummus.
2: You do. You're a big fan.
1: That's on the list. And let's see, prosciutto. There's some more ham on the list. Spanish tortillas.
0: This picnic is awful.
2: This picnic is going to make your belly hurt after.
0: I hate your picnic.
1: And focaccia.
2: This is not a first
0: date. Did you just say picnic. Gotcha? So that's not actually?
1: Focaccia.
0: Well, focaccia, you too.
2: Whoa. I'm going to go ahead and go.
1: Hey, West Virginia, get ready for the third annual Market Street Festival, hosted by Thornhill Ford Lincoln on the Thornhill Motor Mile, US 119 in Chapmanville, June 13th, noon to 5. 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

0: It's Izzy, Wade, and Chantel. Good morning. It's electric.
1: Woo.
0: Now, our microwave here in this building is way down the hall, and you can't really smell anything people do in that microwave. Your microwave, however, is on the other side of the vent.
2: Yeah. Mm-hmm. So everything they cook comes in here.
0: And sometimes there is someone who's also partaking in tobacco, mm-hmm. right?
3: Yep. That also comes through the vent.
2: Comes right through,
0: comes through the vent. Well, I'm glad this guy didn't work with you, because he is now a former police detective in South Carolina. I guess Myrtle Beach. He's being charged because he allegedly pulled a gun on a patrolman who was heating up fish in the microwave at the police department. You're going to take that fish out of that microwave, bro.
2: Bob, you hear that? Your days are numbered.
0: Michael DeBiase, it's D-E-B-I-A-S-E, DeBiase, I don't know.
2: DeBiase?
0: Could be that, like that. And Michael is 46. He lives in Myrtle Beach, and he's been charged with pointing a gun and presenting a firearm at a person after the South Carolina Law Enforcement Division was asked to investigate the situation. This incident happened Saturday at the Myrtle Beach Police Department on North Oak Street. And according to this arrest warrant, this officer confronted another Myrtle Beach Police Department patrolman about him warming up fish in the microwave, which, quote, caused the odor in the office, sir.
3: I mean, do we blame him?
2: Don't you do it.
0: I mean, I've been around when fish has been warmed up in the microwave. It is not pleasant for anyone.
2: The worst is burnt popcorn.
0: Burnt popcorn is
2: because it literally burns your nose.
3: Fish might be worse.
0: Fish is nasty. I don't know anybody here who eats fish.
3: I mean, I love fish. I like salmon, but I don't want to heat it up.
2: Sometimes somebody back there do one of those gas station burritos, and that's pretty nasty.
0: Yeah, those are dangerous.
3: Dangerous.
0: There's just a lot of chemicals in them, and
2: yeah,
0: I don't trust
2: too many nitrates.
0: And I've seen people buy sushi at gas stations. I'm like, bro, why do you hate yourself?
2: That seems that's dangerous as well.
0: That's a gamble, sir.
2: Yeah, mm-hmm. I'd like to get food poisoning today. Survey says,
3: Hot Pockets.
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7: Good morning, I'm Bob Hamilton in your Electric 1027 Traffic Center. Take another look around the valley's highways. We've got the first crash of the morning. Just getting reported, Lee and Court Streets downtown, the intersection of Court and Lee. Two-vehicle crash with injuries there. Avoid that area if you can. Rest of the valley, just good, steady traffic so far this morning. Light in some places, no problem spots on the interstates. We'll keep you updated with everything here in your Electric Traffic Center.
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0: It's Electric with Izzy Wade and Chantel. And I really love it when Izzy's really mean off air.
1: How am I mean?
2: Well, I mean, we can go through the exact story you want.
1: Yeah. You want to go through the one you were just talking about?
2: Yeah.
1: We can go be on time?
2: We can go through that.
1: Okay, go ahead. Tell me why it was mean to be on time.
0: So it kind of started with actually what we're supposed to talk about, like our topic.
2: Yeah, we were gearing up for the topic.
0: That's right. We were preparing ourselves.
2: We were having a little pre-planning meeting.
1: Uh-huh. And I said before that, hey, we got to do this. We got to get ready. And you guys just kept on. I hate to do that to you. Well, I know, but I have to, like, I'm on a schedule over on this side. That's why I got to be like, hey, dude, I got to do it now.
2: That sounds like a Jason problem.
1: No, it sounds like a paid problem.
2: The topic today, what we were prepping for, is what toy were you coveting when you were little and you never got?
0: And Wade said he felt like I'd never got an Easy Bake Oven.
1: Well, that's why she doesn't cook. So yeah. I'm the mean one.
0: Well, I mean, it's factual. Like, I do cook every now and then.
2: It's factual.
0: But not
2: Which
0: often.
2: One?
0: You like the cook. Other day, I cooked 2 days in a row. I cooked Spanish rice, and then the next day, I made chicken spaghetti.
2: Now, she was talking about Spanish rice the other day, and I was like, what was your protein? I was like, did you do like some kielbasa with it, some chicken, whatever? Tell him.
0: Ground round.
2: She put it in the rice.
0: Yeah, that's how Mama's recipe.
1: I do that all the time.
2: Do you?
1: Yeah.
2: Oh, I didn't know that was a thing.
1: Mm-hmm. Yeah.
2: I'll just shut up then.
1: Yeah. No, if you didn't know.
0: If you haven't learned anything today, I think that's... that might be the main takeaway.
2: Talking is never a good idea.
0: Especially considering none of us slept well last night. So that probably makes a bad combination.
2: Yeah, I feel like we're all irritated today. So Lord knows what's going to happen.
1: Yeah, it's going to go downhill.
0: There might be a WWE throwdown in the 9 o'clock hour.
2: There could be. I'm down for that.
1: John Cena. So what we're asking, though, is what toy did you want as a kid that you just never got?
2: One of those real fancy Lionel train sets.
1: I wanted a Power Master Optimus Prime, and my mom needed the money to lend my aunt to buy cigarettes, and I never got it. Never got my money back to buy that with my own money.
2: Whoa. Your mom took your money and gave it to her to buy smokes?
1: Yes.
0: That's the most you thing I've ever heard.
1: The number is 888-937-4487. Billboard.

0: It's Electric with Izzy, Wade, and Chantel. We're talking about the toys you wanted when you were a kid, never got. You know what else I wanted? This may have been a dude thing, Shanny. I wanted one of those, I think they were Huffies, but they were the trick bikes.
1: Oh, like a GT.
0: With like the pedal.
1: Or a Diamondback.
0: Like yeah, like the Diamondback. Like the, they had the pegs on the wheel that you could like stand on and stuff.
1: Yeah.
2: Yeah,
1: Huffy made those, but you wanted the GT.
0: I never got one.
1: I didn't either.
2: I think we had the Huffy
0: banana boat seat Huffy.
1: You know, those things are worth money.
0: What?
1: Those banana boat or banana seat bikes.
0: Really?
1: You can sell those for like $200 now if they're in pretty good shape.
0: I don't have it anymore.
1: I don't either. 888-937-4487. What toy did you want as a kid but you never got?
3: Good morning. How are you?
1: Well, good. How are you today?
3: I'm good. I wanted to call in and tell you the toy that I wanted I never got.
1: Oh.

0: What is it?
1: The Barbie Dream House.
2: Oh.
3: Oh,
4: that would be a good one.
1: I know.
0: Now, what did it come with? Like, was it a mansion? What did it look like?
1: Yeah, the Dream House was like the mansion. But I got, like, the van. So my Barbies had lived down by the river.
0: I remember I had... Knight Rider had like a Michael Knight and Kit. Do you remember that in the car talk? You pulled the license plate down and Kit would say something.
4: Oh yeah.
0: So I had that, and a neighbor had Barbies. It was a girl, and she was like, "Hey, I'm gonna bring my Barbie down, and we'll play with your Knight Rider and my Barbie." Except Barbie was way taller.
1: Hey, this is going in a totally different direction.
0: Well, it is because her Barbie didn't have pants on, and I remember, and I didn't think about that as a kid. My mom come outside, she's like, "Hey, why doesn't that Barbie have any pants on?" And the girl whose name, she lives in this area now instead of Charleston. She was like, "I didn't have any pants for her." She goes, "You take that Barbie home and don't you bring her back here till she got some pants on." My mom was livid.
4: Why has mom got to be a block?
0: I know. I'm like, "Mom, let me see the Barbie pants or pantsless."
3: I was going to say, no pants.
1: So she didn't want any little Izzy running around.
0: Yeah. You know what's bad is I didn't even think of it that way back then.
4: Yeah. Oh, like, your parents did, I promise.
0: Well, what's your name?
1: Kim.
0: What's up, Kim?
1: What's going on with you?
0: Well,
1: been a while since I called, I know.
0: Well, we're glad you called today.
1: You know, try to, you know, brighten your day since y'all are grumpy up there.
4: Thank you, Kim. We are grumpy today.
0: Yeah, we are.
1: Well, go take a nap.
0: Well, thank you for calling, love. It's good to talk to you. You have a good day, okay?
1: You too.

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7: Good morning. I'm Bob Hamilton, checking back in again to your Electric 1027 Traffic Center. Highways are in pretty good shape. Now, we've got that one crash downtown Court and Lee Street, so avoid that intersection if you can. Otherwise, everything else looking good. Good steady stream of traffic. I-64 eastbound at Oakwood and the 6477 split. Not anything out of the ordinary. It's all moving smoothly. No extra time needed. We'll keep you updated here in your Electric Traffic Center.

0: fucking idiot.
1: What little kid wants an SUV Toyota?
0: I know. That was the other thing.
1: That was crazy. All right, I'm rolling.
0: It's Izzy, Wade, and Chantel, and the number in the studio is 888-937-4487, and we're talking about those toys that you never got as a kid, but you wanted.
2: Good morning.
0: Well, hi, who's this?
2: Izzy.
0: What up, Izzy? What are you doing this morning?
2: I'm going away to my school.
0: Is the school not out?
2: My summer school.
0: Oh, okay. So is it fun?
2: Yes.
0: So, Izzy, have you ever wanted a toy you just never got?
2: I always wanted, I have so many toys.
0: You're taken care of, are you, Izzy?
2: I have so many toys. I do not know how many I have.
0: Do you have any trains that you could let us have?
2: I do not have a train. I want one of those. One of those toy little electric trains.
0: Yeah, that's what I want. I'd love that. I just don't have a place to put them.
2: Oh, I got a little collectible.
0: What kind of collectible?
2: It's with a little Toyota.
0: Wait a minute. Is it Yoda from The Mandalorian or Yoda from Star Wars?
2: Toyota SUV.
0: Oh. I thought you said a toy Yoda.
3: Is this Izzy from 45 years ago?

0: my goodness, that
1: we
0: made
1: me laugh.
0: Are we
1: having a time
2: lapse? This is bizarro, Izzy.
0: Oh. Izzy, you're the best call ever. Thank you for calling, man. You have a good day, all right?
3: You're welcome.
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0: It's Electric with Izzy, Wade, and Chantel. And this morning, we're talking about those toys that you wanted as a kid, but you never got. And I don't know if this would classify as a toy, but this is something I always wanted, and it never happened. So I always loved 101 Dalmatians, right? Like, I grew up with that. I wanted a Dalmatian more than anything. And so my dream was to wake up one day and have, like, that string, like, red string leading from, like, my bedroom down the stairs.
1: Yeah. Oh,
0: and
1: yeah.
0: Then the puppy be sitting there connected to the end of the string. That never happened.
2: Why not? Why don't you just do it at your dad's house?
1: I was going to say.
2: He's going to keep it anyway.
0: But then that would be doing it for him. It still wouldn't be for me.
3: When PH got Denali, did he do that for you?
0: No, Bailey's the one who found Denali.
2: Oh, wow.
0: Yeah. Oh, it was okay. Somebody she knew. One of her old bosses had him.
3: Oh.
0: And so that's how he came to light.
2: Okay. That's still kind of cool. Denali's pretty cool. Even though I know you don't like my dog. I think all your dogs are awesome.
0: Well, they're super cute.
3: Oh, you know, she doubled down on it.
2: Wow. She did, didn't she? The number is 888-937-4487. We're wondering, what toy is it you wanted as a kid but couldn't get? I hate your face.
4: But I do want to answer your question because I was listening earlier. And
2: okay.
4: Do you remember Moon Shoes?
2: No.
3: I don't remember Moon Shoes.
0: Yeah.
4: Yeah. Yeah. They were like the little, they were like little baby trampolines you could strap to your feet and jump around like you were on the moon.
0: Yeah. Those were, I never got a pair, but I always wanted a pair.
1: That sounds cool.
4: Right?
2: Do they make them in our size now? Could they hold up my weight? That's what I'm wondering.
4: I don't know. Because, like, that's what I'm saying. Like, I saw those when I was a kid, and I said, oh, my God, I can have trampolines anywhere I go.
2: Here's what I'd worry about. My big butt put on moon shoes, and they turned into straight to hell shoes because I would jump too high and land too hard and just fall through the crust.
0: Be like, well, we weren't going to take you this early, but since you're here.
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0: It's electric with Izzy, Wade, and Chantel. Apparently, he ran off to get one of the toys.
1: He's doing something.
0: Oh, there you are. You pop back up. What were you
2: doing? I dropped something. I dropped my pen. I don't know where it went.
1: He's like an Izzy in a box instead of a Jack in the box.
0: Oh, I get it.
2: And it'll be it. It'll be scary. If my face jumped out of that box, it'd be scary.
0: You jump out and go, roar!
2: Like that bear?
0: Yeah, like that bear. 888-937-4487. Besides an Izzy in a box, what kind of toy did you want when you were little and never got?
3: Oh, my goodness. Okay, hello.
2: Hi, who's this?
3: My name is Tiffany.
2: What up, Tiffany? What can we do for you this morning?
3: Well, you guys were talking about things you wanted as a child, and I got a couple. They're not necessarily toys, but everybody in my high school had a starter Raiders jacket. And if you didn't have one, you were not in the clique.
2: Now, I had a starter 49ers jacket. My brother had the Oilers.
0: I had the 49ers jacket as well.
2: And I don't even like baseball or football.
1: Clearly.
3: It's crazy because we live in Michigan, so why would we have the Raiders jacket?
2: Yeah, that doesn't make any sense. Seems like you guys would have the Lions?
0: Detroit Lions. Good job.
2: Oh. All right.
3: Yeah.
1: That's impressive.
3: Now, and then... I have a second thing. Everybody had these necklaces that had chapstick. They were called lip smackers. And I wanted them for months and months and months. And I finally saved up money, and I bought every kind they had. And so I'm rocking this necklace that has 12 chapsticks on it. And I thought that was the coolest thing in the world.

0: think I remember those.
1: I don't remember lip smackers either.
2: I remember lip smackers. Yeah. That was a big thing.
3: Awesome. Well, fun times.
0: Well, thank you for taking time to call this morning. What did you say your name was?
2: Tiffany.
1: Tiffany.
3: It's Tiffany.
0: Look, y'all just, everybody made me feel stupid. Tiffany, thank you for calling. We appreciate it, love.
3: Yeah, you guys have a great day. I'm so glad I got through.
1: You too, Tiff.
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3: 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I'm Bob Hamilton checking back in again to your Electric 1027 Traffic Center. A couple of crashes this time around. Told you about the one downtown Lee and Court Streets. Two vehicle wreck with injuries there. Now you have one in the 6,000 block of Fairlawn Avenue down in Institute. That also has injuries. And you have got a long line of traffic right now, I-64 eastbound between the Montrose on-ramp, the Oakwood Bridge, and the 6477 split. It is all moving well. It's just back-to-back, bumper-to-bumper traffic, that solid line there in that right-hand merge lane. So give yourself a couple minutes there. Rest of the valley looking good. 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

0: It's Izzy, Wade, and Chantel, and Shanny. You do so good with the top three, but when you're not here, Wade kills it. I just want you to know.
1: I know he does do a good job. Like, I almost feel like I should share it with him.
0: No.
1: His disgusted look on his face right now. Absolutely he not.
2: He doesn't feel the same.
1: Number one, let's talk about, I always used to call him Shiloh Above.
0: Shiloh Above.
1: Shiloh Above.
0: For some reason it goes together. You're shy, low, and then above.
2: Raise your hands.
1: But I guess it's Shia LaBeouf.
0: You know, I give those stories Shia to Wade. LaBeouf. Just give them to Wade.
2: Here, just
1: you want to change your answer now? Whoever he has pleaded guilty to misdemeanor battery charges stemming from a fight outside a New Orleans bar during Mardi Gras. Around Mardi Gras season, you know, we talked about it.
2: Mm-hmm.
1: I don't know if it says, prosecutors say he punched two men and headbutted a third after being asked to leave the bar. Sounds like something Izzy would do. Like, he would just straight headbutt somebody.
0: I do not headbutt people. I don't punch people.
2: Or if somebody was running on not on time.
0: Get cussed out.
2: He'd be like, hey,
0: headbutt. Straighten up. Let's do it.
1: He can't do it through the camera, so
2: I'm surprised he hasn't poked the camera at some point.
1: That is actually surprising.
0: Hey!
1: I said, listen
0: to
1: me.
0: Straighten up!
2: Camera's like, I'm sorry!
1: So let's see, do you think he actually received any, like, jail time or anything like that?
2: Probably not.
1: Well, let's see. As part of his plea deal, he received a 6-month suspended sentence and will spend 2 years on probation. He must also complete alcohol abuse treatment, sensitivity training, and anger management classes. So, no, he's not going to jail.
0: Mm-mm. I don't know. He messes up. He going to go to jail.
1: I feel like when you're famous, you're kind of above the law. Like,

0: Yeah.
1: They're not.
2: You at least have a longer leash. Yeah.
1: They're not going to send Even Stevens to jail. Like, I don't think that's going to
2: happen. Did he play Even Stevens?
1: He did play Even Stevens. Oh, okay.
2: I did not know that.
1: Yeah, it was around the same time as Lizzie McGuire.
0: Hmm.
1: It wasn't during your all's era.
2: Were they a crossover?
1: I believe they did have a crossover episode.
2: Hmm.
1: Yeah.
2: Okay.
1: So, you need to go back and binge watch all of them. Number two, this here you go, Spider-Man. Anybody?
0: Spider-Man.
1: Get your spidey senses tingling.
2: Dude, I got a terrible spoiler last night. I'll tell you.
0: Okay.
2: I mean, you're not going to... I mean, it's cool, but you're not going to believe it.
0: Okay.
1: Maybe he doesn't want your spoiler, Wade.
2: He does.
1: He's like, no, he won't.
3: He's like, oh, I know he does. He won't.
1: He won't. Well, if you didn't see it, which Wade, you might have, you like the podcast, Amy Poehler's podcast, Good Hang.
2: Good Hand with Amy Poehler. Good.
0: Is it Good Hand? What is it?
2: No,
0: what
2: it's
0: is it?
2: Good Hang.
1: Hang. H-A-N-G.
0: Oh, okay.
2: Try it again.
1: Tom Holland was on there. And he talked about a lot of different stuff. I watched a couple of clips where he was talking about Zendaya and how he came up with a non-alcoholic beer, like, flavor just for her, just so she would have something to enjoy.
0: Mm-hmm.
1: But I guess he also talked about why he won't host Saturday Night Live.
2: Why?
0: Why?
1: So, apparently he's
2: So, my God, cut the music. We're done. That's what happens when you brag on Shani. That's what happens.
1: Baby, come back.
3: I can't do this show no more.
2: Cut. That's your top three today.
1: We don't even need
2: top 1.5. Let's go.

0: It's Electric with Izzy, Wade, and Chantel. So I follow this really cool page on Instagram, and I sent it to you guys in the chat. Don't look at it right yet.
1: Oh.
0: It's called Explaining, right? And they explain different things. That's every post. It's like to learn something really cool. Right?
2: Oh, okay. Okay.
0: And so the post this morning was, I usually check it first thing in the morning. The post this morning was really cool. Some really neat ideas if we want to redo some stuff to make it better for us. For instance, garbage trucks should have Google Map cameras, so Google Maps updates every week.
2: Oh, that'd be brilliant.
0: How ingenious would that be?
2: That is brilliant. Yeah.
0: Isn't that awesome?
1: That's true.
0: All right, number two. Male bathrooms are designed wrong. It should be urinal, then stall, then urinal, then stall. Then you don't have to put up dividers.
1: Yeah, I never understood why you guys have urinals just right next to each other. Like,
0: well, I mean, most of them do have the dividers. But the dividers are like...
1: Aren't they short?
0: They're not very big.
1: Yeah, so you could still...
2: Sometimes, for some of us, they don't need to be.
0: It's very... Okay. They should put hand sanitizer inside elevators so people would use it much more because there's nothing else to do in the elevator.
2: Oh,
1: that's true. Yes.
0: That's another smart one.
1: Plus, after you hit the button, you could sanitize your hands.
0: To make Monopoly, this is just a fun one. To make Monopoly more interesting and realistic, the person with the most money should be allowed to change the rules however they like.
1: No.
2: So I have this game that's called Ghettoopoly.
0: Mm-hmm.
1: And, of course you do.
2: And instead of buying like railroads, you buy liquor stores. You a pimp sometimes. You could be a crack rock, a bat. There's all kinds of crazy stuff.
0: So it's fitting for the trailer park.
2: Yeah.

0: yeah, it is. And one of the rules is whatever deal one player makes with another player is okay. You can't say nothing.
1: Oh, one okay. player so with another like, player?
0: Is that how I sound?
1: I think that's exactly how you sound.
2: Listen, I'm just going to throw this out there. Today, I don't think anybody needs to be judging anybody with good hand over here and Izzy going player pimp every 30 seconds.
0: Every other word.
2: Everything just gets a, it just gets a pass today.
1: Well, Wade, what's your, you're up next.
2: I don't know. I cuss too much.
0: Well, just hurry up and do it then.
2: The last one, check this out. UPS and USPS could make a lot of money if they would put offices inside every airport. So instead of just throwing something out, you could mail it home.
0: What if? Mm-hmm. Since the USPS isn't going to do that.
2: Why?
0: Because they're not smart enough. What if we did it?
2: Like,
0: yeah,
2: we you put set up like a mailing thing? Inside
0: yep, you bring it over. You tell us what you want to mail home. We'll weigh it out, tell you what it costs, and we'll do it for you.
2: This is another genius idea. That's
0: rich.
2: Two we're going to make $1 billion off of.
1: I was going to say, but then how much are we going to charge?
2: What was the other one?
1: Because we need a little tip.
2: Well, you think about all those little mailbox, et cetera, places that are open up all over the place or mm-hmm. like, you know. Mm-hmm. And, I mean, they do well. Mm-hmm. They're always packed when you go in there.
0: And it's the airport. Everything is more expensive in the airport, isn't it?
2: Yeah, you can charge whatever you want in the airport.
1: That's true. And we could charge extra to be like, Izzy, we'll lick the envelope for you.
0: You don't have to pay me extra for that. I'm nasty.
2: There it is.

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5: Good morning. I'm Bob Hamilton checking back into your Electric 1027 Traffic Center. Highways are looking pretty good. Now, we do have those two crashes they're working with, one downtown, Lee and Court Streets.

Other one in the 6,000 block of Fairlawn Avenue Institute. But the interstate traffic is starting to thin out already. Still busy between Montrose there at the on-ramp, eastbound 64 up to the Oakwood Bridge, but not bumper to bumper anymore. So you're doing well. We'll keep you updated with everything here in your electric traffic center.

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3: What's good, y'all? I'm Post Malone.
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4: When I was young, I fell in love.

0: And Chantel, and it's time for
1: Dumb Criminal.
0: I don't think that we've had a dumb criminal in this state. And if we have, it's been a while.
2: Ooh, South Dakota.
0: No, a little further Midwest south, though.
2: Arkansas.
3: Nevada?
2: Missouri.
0: You're getting close with the M state.
3: Montana?
0: No.
2: Mississippi?
0: Nope.
2: That's Texas.
3: Missouri.
0: Texas, don't start.
2: Oh, I thought you were meaning the direction, not necessarily the letter.
0: No, the letter. Sorry.
2: My bad.
0: One more try.
3: What's Michigan?
0: No. Wait. Got an M state we've not mentioned yet?
2: Montana?
0: Minnesota. Minnesota. Yeah, well, I mean, I can see why. There's a woman out there. She killed somebody in a car wreck. It was on May 29th, and she drove into oncoming traffic. She struck an SUV that was driven by an 82-year-old woman named Barbara Lee Wellberg, and she passed away due to that accident. Mm. Well, the lady who caused this accident, her name is Shauna Dokken, and when first responders confronted her at the scene of the crash, they said she was slurring her speech. She did not test positive for alcohol, but she told authorities she had taken multiple prescription medicines earlier that day, including Adderall and Ativan, both together.
2: That's not good.
0: No. Well, she was taken to the hospital. She didn't have any injuries that were life-threatening. The other lady, her SUV flipped over.
2: Ooh, Lord.
0: Following the crash, and she did pass away at the scene. Now, here is what Dokken said happened. She said that her dog grabbed the steering wheel and caused her to swerve into oncoming traffic.

0: That's what she
1: I don't believe that.
0: On. No, neither do I. A witness told authorities that it felt as if the driver was intentionally tracking his movements and trying to hit him. So she's done, like, she was doing this all the way down the road before she got to. And that's, it's horrible that someone passed away and then for her to be dumb enough to be like, I know I haven't been drinking, but I took these two things, but I still think it was the dog.
2: Yeah,
0: I mean. The dog caused this. The dog knew that woman was a cat woman and was like, I'm done.
2: I feel like your dog can jump in the front seat and throw you off. But if she had been doing this for a while, then that's no excuse.
0: Now, Boosie weighs about 65 pounds. And if you talk to Boosie while he is in the passenger seat, he will come sit on your lap. And it's not a good time. So I don't talk to him when we're driving. Because he will. He'll sit on your lap. Or he'll, like, turn his back to you in the passenger side and just, like, lean up and then fall on your lap real hard.
1: It's a trust fall.
0: It is a trust fall, and I never catch him. I wish he would stop doing that.
2: Well, yeah, it's bad to trust fall while you're driving.
0: Yeah, so that's why I don't talk to the dog when we're driving.
1: Jarvis tries to climb on my shoulders.
0: No. That's how much does Jarvis weigh?
1: He is, 52 pounds? 55 pounds? Oh. Yeah, that's a little too heavy for your shoulders while you're driving down the road.
2: He's just a baby.
1: Mm-hmm.
0: Could you imagine Chantel with a horse in the car?
2: If Brunny could sit in my lap, he would.
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0: It's Electric with Izzy, Wade, and Chantel. And there's something to celebrate today.
1: Well, what? What is it?
0: Some
1: is
0: of
1: it?
0: Us.
1: Hey, what is it? Just tell me what was, is it food?
0: Well, one of them is. There's actually two things we can celebrate. One you can eat, one you cannot. I'll let you decide which is which.
2: Box turtle is my spirit animal.
0: So, Wade, I'm sorry, you can't really celebrate this first one, but, you know, I guess Izzy and I can. It's National Hug Your Cat Day.
3: I'm okay. That's cool.
0: You need to give the kitty some love today.
1: Dude.
0: You gonna do that, Izzy?
1: I am. I did it this morning, as a matter of fact, because Louise always stands up to give me a hug in the morning and when I come home.
0: And then Thelma's just like...
1: Thelma wants you to pet her, but she's not a big fan on being held. Sometimes she is. She's really weird sometimes.
0: That's how Binks is. Like, Thackeray likes me to carry her around and hold her.
1: Again, but I can't believe you let Mike Tyson name that cat, but that's pretty cool you got him to do it.
0: I think it's unique.
1: It is. It's unique that Mike Tyson took his time to name your cat.
0: He's really a sweet guy.
1: You're lucky he ain't beat it up.
0: Yeah, nobody beat up your cat today. That's not a good way to show love to your kitty. All right, so the second thing, which I was saying you can eat, is it's National Cheese Day. Oh, nothing? You don't want to show any love for some cheese?
1: I was going to stop and just go out at the, don't, you're lucky he ain't beat it up.
0: I thought this, you would love to talk about some baby bale.
1: Well, first off, we don't say it that way where I'm from.
0: How do you say
1: bail
0: it?
1: Bail means you get him out of jail. We call it bail. Baby bail.
0: Baby bail.
1: Hey, could you come, baby bail my...
3: You know, you used to bring cheese into the studio all the time. Little, like,

0: tubs of cheese and
1: I
0: haven't done that in forever.
1: Well, that's because I've been back on the whole...
0: You've been backed up? Cheese will do that to you.
1: No, I've been on that kick of not eating early in the morning, except for yesterday when I had a snack cake. Mm.
0: You know dang well you ain't on that kick.
1: No, I have to be because where I've not taken any more nicotine.
0: Oh.
1: Yeah, my appetite's out of control. And if I give in, I'm just going to fall off the wagon and be the wagon.
0: You want to know what's weird? I was in convenience store yesterday getting one of these little coffees that I love. This mm-hmm. little bad boy right here. Got it yesterday. And the lady, you know how they have to stock the cigarette shelves and they're usually high. And she was on a ladder. She's like, my shoulders are burning. And
1: selling them cigarettes.
0: So we started talking about cigarettes, and I was like, I still think about them every week, and I quit in 2006, mm-hmm. right? Mm-hmm. She said, because we were talking about this is the lowest point in American history where people buy cigarettes, actually.
2: Yeah, because of vaping and
0: everybody buys vapes and Zens and Ons and stuff now. And she said majority of their On sales and Zen sales, at least at that particular store I was at yesterday, I don't want to give it away because I don't want to pinpoint anybody, come from nurses.
1: Well, really? So I was at the doctor. I'm not going to say which one. And I was like, I'm having issues with energy. And I was taking one of those things. Mm-hmm. But I hadn't disclosed that to my medical provider because, you know, I didn't want to get a good talking to. And she goes, I wouldn't tell anybody this, but have you ever tried, you know, one of those products? And I said, no. And she goes, I know pharmacists who can't live without it because of the energy it gives.
0: Oh, wow. Huh. And then I was trying to tell her what milligram you were on. Was it 8?
1: No, I was on 2s. I started at 8s, down to 2s. Yeah, if I took
0: she was
1: 8.
0: Like, she goes, 8? She goes, good Lord, I didn't even know they went that high. I was like, I'm pretty sure he was on 8s.
1: No, I started on 8s and then got down to 2s. If I would have taken an 8, even when I was on 2s, my head would have blown off. Mm. Don't beat up the cat.
0: But if you did, it was the Zen and On fault.
1: That's right.
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4: Good morning. I'm Bob Hamilton in your Electric 1027 Traffic Centers. We take our final morning look on the Valley's highways for the drive-in. Everything is looking good. They've cleared up both of those crashes we had earlier we've been telling you about. The only slow spot right at the moment is the on-ramp 64 eastbound at Institute. They've got it shut down for a couple of days. Traffic a little bit slow through there. Rest of the Valley, everything looking good. Have a wonderful day. We'll be back in here about 3:30 this afternoon. Turn everything around and head home from here in your Electric Traffic Center.
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1: I love it.
0: It's Izzy, Wade Hill, and Chantel on Electric 102.7, the capital city's number one hit music station.

0: It's Electric with Izzy, Wade, and Chantel. It is officially time to get you qualified for this pair of e-bikes with Poca Valley Moss City Gen 2 e-bikes, courtesy, well, powered, I should say, not courtesy. I'm sure somebody paid Harley-Davidson to put the motor in there.
1: Oh, I'd say.
0: Yeah, powered by Harley-Davidson.
1: I want to say it's going to be interesting for you guys next week when we have to continue to think of words, because today was already interesting.
0: It was a struggle.
1: It was.
0: I mean, we had a good word. You just didn't know what it was. I don't want to give it. Don't give it away because we might use it.
2: Yeah, I won't.
1: Oh, but you're not going to use it today?
0: No.
3: No, because we'll confuse people. If we say it, someone's going to text it and be like, hey, you said that was the word.
0: Yeah. All right. So what texture are we going to go with, Channing?
1: Oh, me?
0: Yeah.
1: Let's go with 21.
0: 21. 21st texture through 304-345-1027. Izzy?
3: Surge.
0: The word is surge.
3: Surge?
0: Surge.
3: Or, as that guy who played Balky said it in Beverly Hills Cop, Surge.
0: Surge. That was such a good movie.
3: It was.
0: He was a good character, too. All right, so you want to get qualified with Poca Valley for these e-bikes, these Moss City Gen 2 e-bikes, powered by Harley-Davidson. Just be the 21st texter, 304-345-1027, and your word is Surge.

0: two to the three to the four. When it's last call and they kick us out the door. It's getting kinda late, but the ladies want some more. Oh my, good Lord.
1: Tell them drink some.

0: It's Electric with Izzy, Wade, and Chantel. Now, listen, majority of the time, we're not necessarily using our powers for good. Would you say?
1: Entertainment
0: is good. Laughing is good. So we're all trying to have fun and trying to brighten each other and everybody up to get their morning going in a positive way. But we're not like
1: innocent,
0: curing anything. Oh. We're not saving anybody in theory. Yeah.
2: Right.
0: So I thought maybe this morning we could mix it up just a little bit and give a scam alert.
2: Oh, okay.
0: Now, I've seen this all over social media, and it's odd. You know it's getting bad if it finally permeates into, like, newspapers and prep and all kinds of stuff like that, right? Mm-hmm. So, have you guys heard of the, it's a gas scam, all right? You got to be very careful. It's a gas scam, and it's a little screw in the gas holder, the nozzle holder. Have you heard about this?
1: No.
0: Have you come across it yet? Dude, this has been on Insta. I haven't seen it on TikTok, but this has been on Insta for a minute. Apparently, what people are doing is somehow, and I'm not sure exactly where, but somewhere, you know where you put the nozzle back into the fuel center, right? Not your car, but the fuel center to hold it.
1: Right. Mm-hmm.
0: So if you put a screw in a specific spot in there, like you just tap it in there, it will block.
1: Oh, sorry. I was going to tap.
0: It'll block the nozzle from being registered as finished. You think it's done. You're like ready to go on your way. And the nozzle has not been put in the receptacle properly. This is a tough one. You can see why I chose this. You can see why I wanted to talk about it.
2: Let's use our powers for good.
0: Yeah.
2: Let's be.
0: No, but this is a real scam though.
2: Okay.
0: So. When tap, you drive
1: tap,
0: off,
1: tap the nozzle,
0: somebody
1: tap the
0: nozzle. Else can grab the and fill up on your card. So you got to check and make sure there's not a little screw in the nozzle receptor.
2: I had no idea.
1: Mm. I'm glad we finally got to the reason. This is bad.
2: You know, it just sounded a little rough. I ain't gonna lie. It's a little rough.
0: The moral, make sure you get your receipt before you drive away. That way you know 100% that it's finished. And everything's done. That even if you throw the receipt away immediately.
1: That's what I do.
0: Yeah.
1: I never leave without hitting, no, I don't want a receipt. I used to get a receipt every time, and now I just, no.
0: I do the exact same thing. I used to get a receipt.
1: I ain't just throwing that nozzle back in there and then driving away.
0: Yeah.
2: Well, the cool thing is where I get gas, it texts me my receipt.
0: Oh. Well, that's
1: aren't you fancy?
0: Well, we don't have those fandangled gas stations up in this area.
2: You do have them. You're just not a part of the program. You got to sign up. Yeah.
1: Well, what's the name of the gas station?
2: I ain't giving them. They don't give me no free gas. I'm not giving them no free. Yeah, heck no.
0: Is that the same place that used to give you deals on your on?
2: Yes.
0: Then they used to give you some stuff at a discount price.
2: No, they gave it to everybody, Wade.
0: Oh, it wasn't just you?
2: No.
0: Oh, I thought it was you.
1: I thought you were special.
2: No, I'm not. No. No, not.
0: Walk in, it's like, cheers. Izzy! Three for $4.
2: They know who I am, but they don't know. They don't do that.
0: Oh, okay. Well, never mind. Just get your receipt. Be careful. Safety first. Wait!

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1: Actually,
0: this
1: you get both of them.
0: Well, that's true.
1: Yeah.
0: Two.
1: You get a pair.
0: Two of these electric bikes this morning, and y'all really showed up. We got quite a few texts.
1: Most texts we've ever gotten on the show ever.
0: Apparently, you really like the word surge.
2: Surge.
0: Surge. Oh, mine just sounded like that. I don't know what accent that was, but it wasn't the same one.
1: So we've teamed up with Poca Valley to hook you up with a couple of Mosh City Gen 2 e-bikes powered by Harley Davidson. Jess, congrats. 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
0: You go, Jess.
1: Way go, to go, Jess. Girl.
3: Congratulations. We'll go riding with you.
1: If you let us borrow one of your e-bikes.
0: We'll have to do, two and two.
1: Oh, love connection. Chuck Woolery. We'll be right back in two and two.
3: I'm not going to ride in the back.
0: You want in the front?
3: I want in the front.
1: Nobody puts Izzy in the corner.
0: Who do you want on the bike with?
1: Wait. You got a double head?
3: Yeah. Wait. That's what I said.

0: It's Izzy, Wade, and Chantel, and Shanny. You do so good with the top three, but when you're not here, Wade kills it. I just want you to know.
1: I know he does do a good job. Like, I almost feel like I should share it with him.
0: No.
1: His disgusted look on his face right now. Absolutely.
2: He doesn't feel the same.
1: Number one, let's talk about, I always used to call him Shiloh Above.
0: Shiloh Above.
1: I was like Shiloh Above.
0: For some reason it goes together. You're shy, low, and then above.
2: Raise your hands.
1: But I guess it's Shia LaBeouf.
0: You know, I give those stories Shia to Wade. LaBeouf. Just give them to Wade. Here, just
1: you want me. You want to change your answer now? Whoever he has pleaded guilty to misdemeanor battery charges stemming from a fight outside a New Orleans bar during Mardi Gras. Around Mardi Gras season, you know, we talked about it. I don't know if it says, prosecutors say he punched two men and headbutted a third after being asked to leave the bar. Sounds like something Izzy would do. Like, he would just straight headbutt somebody.
0: I do not headbutt people. I don't punch people.
2: Or if somebody was running on not on time.
0: Get cussed out.
2: He'd be like, hey,
0: headbutt. Straighten up. Let's do it.
1: He can't do it through the camera. So
2: I'm surprised he hasn't poked the camera at some point.
1: That is actually surprising.
0: Hey!
1: I said, listen
0: straighten
1: to me.
0: Straighten up!
2: Camera's like, I'm sorry!
1: So let's see. Do you think he actually received any like jail time or anything like that?
2: Probably not.
1: Well, let's see. As part of his plea deal, he received a 6-month suspended sentence and will spend 2 years on probation. He must also complete alcohol abuse treatment, sensitivity training, and anger management classes. So, no, he's not going to jail.
0: I don't know. He messes up. He gonna go to jail.
1: I feel like when you're famous, you're kind of above the law. Like,
0: yeah,
1: they're not.
2: You at least have a longer leash. Yeah.
1: They're not gonna send Even Stevens to jail. Like, I don't think that's gonna
2: play Even Stevens.
1: He did play Even Stevens.
2: I did not know that.
1: Yeah, it was around the same time as Lizzie McGuire. It wasn't during your all's era.
2: Were they a crossover?
1: I believe they did have a crossover episode. Yeah.
2: Okay.
1: So you need to go back and binge watch all of them. Number two, this here you go, Spider-Man. Anybody?
0: Spider-Man.
1: Get your spidey senses tingling.
2: Dude, I got a terrible spoiler last night. I'll tell you.
0: Okay.
2: I mean, it's cool, but you're not going to believe it.
0: Okay.
1: Maybe he doesn't want your spoiler, Wade.
2: He does.
1: He's like, no, he won't.
0: He's like, oh, I know he does. He won't.
1: He won't. Well, if you didn't see it, which way you might have, you like the podcast, Amy Poehler's podcast, Good Hang.
2: Good Hand with Amy Poehler. Good.
0: Is it Good Hand? What is it?
2: No,
0: what
2: it's
0: is
2: it? Good Hang.
1: H-A-N-G.
0: Oh, okay.
2: Try it again.
1: Tom Holland was on there. And he talked about a lot of different stuff. I watched a couple of clips where he was talking about Zendaya and how he came up with a non-alcoholic beer, like, flavor just for her, just so she would have something to enjoy.
0: Mm-hmm.
1: But I guess he also talked about why he won't host Saturday Night Live.
2: Why?
0: Why?
1: So apparently he's

0: So my God, cut the music.
1: We're done. That's what happens when you brag on Shani. That's what happens.
2: Baby,
3: I can't do this show no more.
1: Cut. You can just. That's your top three today.
2: We don't need
1: top 1.5. Let's go.

0: Wade and Chantel. It's Friday, and you know what, Friday. Wade? You hit on AI a minute ago. Let's go ahead and keep hating on it.
1: Let's do it.
0: Dodge Ram Trucks unveiled a new shirt design in their online shop this week, and it was called the 2026 Ram Patriotic Unisex T-Shirt. It was $29.95.
1: That's not bad.
0: Terrible.
1: No. That's not bad.
0: Not for a branded T-shirt.
1: Especially at a dealership. That's pretty good, actually.
0: The problem was it was just AI slop, and you didn't even need to order one and have it delivered to see the problems.
2: I feel like in those cases and like big companies like that, you could afford to hire an artist or graphic designer, you know.
0: Yeah, to do it right. Well, this patriotic shirt had a big American flag. It only had 38 stars. Shani, how many are we supposed to have?
2: 50.
0: Yes, ma'am. Even a fifth grader would have known that. This is embarrassing. It featured a truck with the slogan Ram Power. But the image wasn't actually a Ram. It was, Wade, a Toyota Tacoma.
1: Nice.
0: Not surprisingly, they've already taken it off of there. But yeah, it's a cool looking Tacoma.
2: Well, one, who would take the time to count the stars? That's interesting. But the Tacoma would be obvious. Like, that's not a Ram.
1: I feel like if you're trying to buy a Ram shirt, you would instantly, if you're a Ram fan, you would.

0: instantly know, maybe even if you're not a Ram fan. I mean, obviously I know, but even if you're not a Ram fan, you're going to be like, no, that's a Toyota Tacoma.
1: Yeah, that's not, this doesn't look like my truck.
2: I could imagine a Mopar guy going, no, he didn't.
3: What's up? This is Sabrina Carpenter.
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4: Capital City weather.
5: Sunshine today, high 86. Clear tonight, low 57. Mostly sunny tomorrow, high 88, low 63. And then mostly sunny for your Saturday, high

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1: Capital City weather.
2: Sunshine today, high 86. Clear tonight, low 57. Mostly sunny tomorrow, high 88. Low around 63. Then mostly sunny for Saturday, high around 89. Bit breezy. Saturday night, mostly cloudy. Slight chance of rain, low 66. Shaboozy, good news.

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92.7. I was so excited for Dua Lipa. You know, last weekend, she and Callum Turner finally tied the knot in a London ceremony. But I did not know that they were planning a second ceremony somewhere around Italy. I think that's going to happen this weekend, or at least sometime next week. So that's exciting. If you want to read that story, it's up now at people.com. Sober, homewrecker.

Warren, Electric, 1027. Taylor Swift's Toy Story 5 song is one of her savviest business moves yet. That's according to Business Insider. And she's doing a lot of press about it, too. It's a brand new single. You can find out more

while attending a rave with Charlie XCX. She says, I am not a party girl, and just felt really awkward. And I can totally see that. Anyway, if you want to see this story, it's at nowpeople.com. Olivia Rodrigo, Drop Dead.

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2: Capital City weather.
3: Sunshine today, high 86. Mostly clear tonight, low 57. Mostly sunny tomorrow, high 88 and a low around 63. Then Saturday, mostly sunny, breezy, high near 90. Slight chance of rain late Saturday night. Going to get down to 66.

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I am definitely not rich, and I'm not famous either. I'm the girl that, like, yeah, I think I know who you're talking about. 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That's me.

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0: 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I'm Bob Hamilton checking back in again to your Electric 1027 Traffic Center. Highways are in excellent condition, especially compared to the last couple of days. We've had no crashes listed anywhere across the valley, no big massive delays or even really hard slowdown. So you're looking good as we get started home. We'll keep you updated with everything here in your Electric Traffic Center.
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3: 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I'm Bob Hamilton checking back in again to your Electric 1027 Traffic Center. Highways are in great shape. No problems on the big roads anywhere. You got one fender bender, 1700 block of 7th Avenue down in

0: or Charleston or the west side of Charleston in that area. So watch out there. Rest of the valley rolling smoothly. You got heavy traffic, 64 westbound at Oakwood, but it's all getting through there real nicely with no troubles anywhere. We'll keep you updated with everything here in your Electric Traffic Center.
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1: Good afternoon, Bob Hamilton in your Electric 1027 Traffic Center. Quitting time here in the capital city, 5 o'clock hour. Highways look great. No recent crashes, no big delays. This time yesterday, we had problems all over the valley, but not today. One fender bender, 1700 block 7th Avenue on the west side. That is it. Everything else running smoothly. We'll keep you updated here in your Electric Traffic Center.
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5: 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We'll jump in here bright and early tomorrow morning about 6. 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
1: 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Harry Styles.
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And Olivia Dean is on. 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